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1: 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Charlie Tuna.
2: What up, man?
1: Dynamite MC, Crafty Cuts.
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1: 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What you gonna do with it?

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And you're looking for a way to release yourself, 'cause you got energy to burn.

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Ease on down. Ease on down the road.